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Yes, we're already talking back to school. 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

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Maybe you're not getting enough sleep every night. Well, check this out. On average, women need 52 more minutes of sleep per day than men. Maybe that's why you're sleepy every day. You gotta sleep a little longer. Go to bed earlier.

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Dark Sky Films is going to produce an animated adaptation of the Texas Chainsaw Massacre. I don't know if this will be on Saturday morning. Although, you know, Bugs Bunny got a little violent once in a while.

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Hey, tomorrow night, downtown Topeka is going to be rocking. Enjoy Eats and Beats at Evergy Plaza every Thursday from 6 to 9. Live music, food trucks, a beer garden, free admission. I will be here working, so I will miss it. I miss it every week, and it makes me sad. Last week I was off on Thursday, was unable to go, but still kicking myself for that.

Magic 107.7, I'm Vic Edwards. Too much TV may be shrinking your brain, according to scientists. I hope it's according to scientists, not just some guy hanging out at the Walmart. Better be scientists. Yeah, I think my brain is shrinking a little bit. I'm not as tall as I used to be either.

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Maybe you're going on vacation next week, taking a jumbo jet. Travelers can now keep their shoes on at most TSA checkpoints. That's good news for everyone.

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Here's a complaint from 67% of women. They say they have to clean the sink after their partner shaves. I clean up after myself. I'm a good boy.

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At least once a month, we get a coffee story come in. 5 cups of coffee a day. The American Heart Association says that's okay. You're going to be fine. A little jittery maybe, but fine.

Magic 107.7 seems like everyone has their own special remedy for getting rid of hiccups. Well, this says try ice. Not eating the ice, but taking an ice cube and rubbing it on your neck. Huh. Gonna have to try that. Gonna have to be home for that. You can't be like, you know, in the car. You don't have any ice cubes. So if it happens at home, I will try that next time. You should have

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I'm Vic Edwards. Hey, this Saturday, Steins and Vines is back at the Topeka Zoo. 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

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I'm Vic Edwards. All right, moms, listen up. 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

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Back to school. Can you believe it? 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And you can get all the details at KMAJ.com. 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

the southeast at about 10 miles per hour, and another cooler day ahead of us, topping off into the low 80s for Thursday. I'm KSNT 27 News Storm Track Meteorologist Ashton Rizzo. Magic.

Magic 107.7 of the Edwards. Couples argue about money most of the time. It's the root of all arguments, apparently. 78% of marital disagreements or fights have to do with money. Money. It's too bad. We all need more money, I guess.

Magic 107.7 of the Edwards. I think it was yesterday. Yes, yesterday we learned that you sit at a red light for about 6 months of your entire life. And today we're finding out that people, on average, will waste a year of their life looking for stuff. I can't find my keys. You know, when you lose your glasses, it's tough because you can't see to find them.

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Scientists say too much TV may be shrinking your brain. But that means we have a lot more room up there now. It doesn't say how much TV you need to watch to be shrinking your brain, however. I probably watch a couple of hours a day, mostly during the daytime before I come in, because I work at night, right?

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Maybe you're feeling a little bit down. Well, it says here, grab an orange, don't eat it, just peel it. Apparently that makes you feel a little bit better. It's mood boosting with essential oils.

Magic 107.7, I'm Vic Edwards. Why do people still go to the movies? I mean, you could watch every movie at home now. You just wait a little bit. Well, 70% of people that like to go to the movies like the social part of it. You know, you bring some friends, you hang out, share your popcorn, wash your hands first.

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We go to

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1: 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All right, man, this is for you. If you're planning on proposing marriage to the girl you love, there's a good chance she is going to say no. That's right. She likes you, might even love you, but the main reason is you just don't have enough money. Wow, that's been the reason for quite some time, I think. For a very long time. Yeah, he doesn't have enough money. I can't marry this guy. I'll see you tomorrow night at 7 o'clock.

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1: Temperatures for tonight dipping into the middle 60s across northeastern Kansas. Winds will turn to the southeast at about 10 miles per hour, and another cooler day ahead of us, topping off into the low 80s for Thursday. I'm KSNT 27 News Storm Track Meteorologist Ashton Rizzo. Magic.

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0: When we say we give you today's hits, we mean this. 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
8: Sale. Temperatures for tonight dipping into the middle 60s across northeastern Kansas. Winds will turn to the southeast at about 10 miles per hour, and another cooler day ahead of us, topping off into the low 80s for Thursday. I'm KSNT 27 News Storm Track meteorologist Ashton Rizzo. Magic.

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8: Spa sale. Temperatures for tonight dipping into the middle 60s across northeastern Kansas. Winds will turn to the southeast at about 10 miles per hour, and another cooler day ahead of us, topping off into the low 80s for Thursday. I'm KSNT 27 News Storm Track Meteorologist Ashton Rizzo.
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0: say we give you today's hits, we mean this. 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
10: Sale. Temperatures for tonight dipping into the middle 60s across northeastern Kansas. Winds will turn to the southeast at about 10 miles per hour, and another cooler day ahead of us, topping off into the low 80s for Thursday. I'm KSNT 27 News Storm Track meteorologist Ashton Rizzo. Magic.

0: When we say we give you today's hits, we mean this. You were right there all along. 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
6: 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Temperatures for tonight dipping into the middle 60s across northeastern Kansas. Winds will turn to the southeast at about 10 miles per hour, and another cooler day ahead of us, topping off into the low 80s for Thursday. I'm KSNT 27 News Storm Track Meteorologist Ashton Rizzo. Magic.

0: say we give you today's hits, we mean this. You were right there all along. We also give you yesterday's favorites like this. 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

0: Good morning. With a 27 News update, I'm David George. The Topeka Fire Department's getting ready to host its annual Citizens Academy from August 13th through September 17th. You can step inside the department and see its true impact. For 2 hours every Thursday, you can experience firsthand what it takes to be a firefighter. And if you attend, you can gain a new appreciation and knowledge about the vital role TFD has in keeping you and our community safe. Anybody 18 years or older can register for the Academy, and registration closes on August 1st. And Kansas Health officials are reporting a sharp increase in cases of cyclosporiasis. That's that parasite that causes intestinal illness. The Kansas Department of Health and Environment reports 289 cases statewide as of July 22nd. The CDC is also tracking more than 4,100 cases nationwide across 41 states. Get more at KSNT.com and have a great
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11: Back in 2019, I made a documentary for HBO called One Nation Under Stress. And what was true then is still true now. Money and financial problems are consistently ranked as the number one cause of stress in the United States. And a brand new study out of the Mayo Clinic found that worrying about money may age the heart even faster than traditional risk factors. Unlike an acute stressor, such as a short-term work deadline or a brief illness, financial strain is often chronic and ongoing. And because money affects so many aspects of daily life, financial stress can be difficult to escape. Even so, financial stress does not mean you're doomed. It just means you need to double down on the things you know are good for heart health. Diet, exercise, sleep, and of course not smoking. I'm Dr. Sanjay Gupta, helping you live a better life.
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14: Scattered showers and thunderstorms will move across the area throughout the morning hours, drying out throughout the afternoon. Temperatures today stay on the cooler side, battling some cloud cover with highs in the upper 70s and lower 80s. Overnight tonight, we'll see temperatures dip down into the middle 60s and track another round for storms very early on Friday morning. I'm 27 News Storm Track Meteorologist Eli Miller.
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It's Veronica Raitt, Magic 107.7. It is Thursday. I feel like once you hit Wednesday, the week flies by. But Monday, Tuesday, and getting through Wednesday is what makes the week feel like molasses. But now I'm like, oh, it's already Thursday. Why was I being so dramatic? It's Magic 107.7.

0: Good morning. Happy Thursday. It's Veronica Raitt's Magic 107.7. Girlfriend of mine, she's on vacation this week, and she has been texting me all of the chronicles that have been going on so far into this vacation. And I will say that she is vacationing with her in-laws, God bless her. But she was telling me that, you know, the first day there, they went and got lunch before checking into their Airbnb. And she was texting me after they had lunch, which was around 1 o'clock. Her in-laws said, you know, that was a pretty big lunch. Are we going to have any room for dinner? Like, I don't even think we're going to go out to dinner. And she was like, floored, her and her husband. And I was like, I'm sorry. Those are the worst kind of people to vacation with. People who don't eat breakfast, I can't vacation with. And if we do, it's, I'm cooking my own breakfast. Like, I cannot not eat on vacation. Those are the worst. I can't. I'm always going to be hungry. Just know that I am always going to be hungry. It's Magic 107.
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10: Across the country right now, at this very moment, there are probably arguments taking place about who's doing more of the housework, the homework, the shuttling of kids from this activity to that. It's true. By and large, women do more of this than men. But doesn't have to be that way. And if you and your spouse can level that playing field, it's going to make both of you and your kids happier. Psychologist Yelena Ketchmanovich says this might be how you get there. As hard as it might be at first, try to think of your partner like a teammate, not an adversary. Learn how to do some of the chores your partner does to get a better understanding of how much effort something takes. And finally, take the time to acknowledge what the other person is doing, and every now and then, even express your appreciation. That'll go a long way. I'm Dr. Sanjay Gupta, helping you live a better life.
9: Form.
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Good morning. It's Magic 107.7. It's Veronica Raids. Looking at a lot of showers this morning. Into the 80s and just, yeah, lots of rain today. 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
1: Oh, it's beautiful. But wait a minute, isn't this...
0: Yeah, yes it is.
1: But I thought the old lady dropped it into the ocean in the end.
0: Well, baby, I went down and got it for you.
1: Aw, you shouldn't have.

0: 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That's Daughtry. And man, he had some bangers after he was done with American Idol. And that always gets me. Some of the singers that were really good that didn't end up winning American Idol. Okay, Kelly Clarkson, the American Idol, but she won. Same thing with Carrie Underwood. She won. So I'm not talking about them. I'm talking about those who didn't win. Daughtry is one of them. Daughtry had a lot of really great hits, obviously, like that one, but he never won. Jennifer Hudson got 7th place on American Idol. I don't even know who won her season. There's that. Tori Kelly, Gabby Barrett in the country music space, Kelly Pickler also in the country music space. All these people did not win American Idol, and then they go on to have successful careers. I mean, Jennifer Hudson, the girl's got her own talk show. It's Magic 107.7.
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2: 70 east and westbound at Deer Creek Trafficway. Steady flow, no delays there. 470 east and westbound at 37th in good shape. Average speed 63 and 70 east and westbound at Fairlawn. Average speed 66. No issues. I'm Wendy with your...
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Magic 107.7. Good morning. It's Veronica Raitt. I appreciate you hanging with me today. And this just came out about Travis and Taylor at their wedding. Now, I'm not surprised that Taylor did this, but I am surprised that Travis did this. I'll tell you what it is coming up on Magic 107.7.

0: Taylor Swift, which would, I think that song is my favorite bridge of hers of all time. The girl knows how to write a bridge in a song, I'll tell you that. It's Magic 107.7. And okay, so she got married to Travis Kelce 3 weeks ago-ish, around that. Still no photos, still waiting. I'm sure she's just, you know, picking intently, just waiting to push that post button. But anyway, Jason Kelce, Travis's brother and best man, admitted that these two sang together at their own wedding. Travis and Taylor sang together. Can you imagine? Apparently they sang a duet. I don't know what, nobody knows what they sang. If it was one of her songs, if it was just a song that they liked. But Jason insists that Travis can sing. He said he's always been able to carry a tune. He pales in comparison to some other people singing that night, but he did okay. How much you want to bet that they sang Blank Space or So High School? Because I know that Blank Space is one of Travis's favorite songs, but I also know So High School is one of Travis's favorite songs because it's about him. It's Magic 107.7.
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7: Even for people who fall asleep easily, staying asleep can be difficult. You wake up, your mind starts to race, you can't turn those thoughts off. Sleep experts say there are a few things you can try. Cognitive shuffling. That's when you choose a random, impersonal, non-emotional word. Then for each letter of that word, think of as many words that begin with each letter as you can before moving on to the next one. It distracts your brain from stress. It also mimics the fragmented thought patterns that usually occur as you drift off to sleep. Sensory grounding is something else. That's when you work through things you can hear, feel, see, smell, or taste.

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0: 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Made

for the rest of the week until Saturday. We're getting some nice, beautiful weather, mid-90s. It's going to be hot. And then maybe tipping out at the triple digits again on Sunday. Sundays just love to get really, really hot.

0: 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It's Veronica Rates. Gen Z, this new study out reveals that they have accumulated debt by covering group expenses and refusing to request repayment. I feel like this isn't just a Gen Z thing. It is also a millennial thing. I'm actually surprised that Gen Z is like this because I feel like, I don't know, they're more confrontational than us millennials are. So this kind of surprises me. They said that they'll front the money for group trips or events or dinners or something, and they never get fully repaid. And they ended up in debt because of the results of that, and they never confront the people that owe them money. I get that. Listen, money is an awkward situation no matter what. For example, I am fronting the money for my bridesmaids' hair and makeup, and I did knock some money off that I'm paying for. But anyway, that's beside the point. They're paying me, and I told them about this probably about a week and a half ago, and I have gotten two payments so far out of, I think, 10 girls that owe me money. Now, I'm not fronting it until later, so it's totally fine. But it's awkward to just even have to remind people. It's Magic 107.
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13: Scattered showers and thunderstorms will move across the area throughout the morning hours, drying out throughout the afternoon. Temperatures today stay on the cooler side, battling some cloud cover with highs in the upper 70s and lower 80s. Overnight tonight, we'll see temperatures dip down into the middle 60s and track another round for storms very early on Friday morning. I'm 27 News Storm Track Meteorologist Eli Miller. Magic.

good morning. It's Veronica Rates, Magic 107.7. It is going to rain most of the day, but as of right now, it looks like Invista Eats and Beats is still happening at Evergy Plaza starting at 6 tonight. Lots of the rain coming this morning, but we're looking like it may stop around 4. Not so sure yet, so we'll see. Keep you posted. 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

0: Magic 107.7. This story is crazy about how two guys, 38 years old, were switched at birth, and they are now suing the hospital. They're suing Unity Medical Center in Grafton, North Dakota. These two guys, Kyle and Jeremy, they are alleging that hospital staff switched them as newborns in January of 1988. The mix-up was uncovered after Kyle received a DNA kit for Christmas, which matched him to a biological aunt. And then Jeremy then tested himself, confirming that they were, in fact, switched. Now, the lawsuit charges negligence, emotional distress, and medical malpractice. The hospital is trying to dismiss the case, citing no surviving records from 1988. I don't even know how that's possible. Listen, pen and paper back then still existed. Now, Kyle still holds his original hospital ID bracelet with the wrong name, with physical evidence. I don't know how they didn't discover this earlier, but, you know, he said Jeremy says a DNA test isn't going to take away 38 years of memory. But at that point, like 38 years old, they're grown adults. And, you know, they've lived their life. You can't go ahead and change anything. But, I mean, I just can't imagine if they're teenagers and you find this stuff out. Because it's just, oh, it's so messy. Oh, my goodness. I can't believe the hospital is just like, we don't have any records of that. Woof. 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
1: 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Traffic.
2: Got the rain moving into the area. 70 east and westbound at Auburn Road, a steady flow, average speed 71. 75 north and southbound at 24 Highway, no delays there. And 470 east and westbound at 29th, a steady flow, average speed 69. I'm Wendy with your...
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12: Back in 2019, I made a documentary for HBO called One Nation Under Stress. And what was true then is still true now. Money and financial problems are consistently ranked as the number one cause of stress in the United States. And a brand new study out of the Mayo Clinic found that worrying about money may age the heart even faster than traditional risk factors. Unlike an acute stressor, such as a short-term work deadline or a brief illness, financial strain is often chronic and ongoing. And because money affects so many aspects of daily life, financial stress can be difficult to escape. Even so, financial stress does not mean you're doomed. It just means you need to double down on the things you know are good for heart health: diet, exercise, sleep, and of course, not smoking. I'm Dr. Sanjay Gupta, helping you live a better life.
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Magic 107.7. I know it's hard to believe, but back to school is upon us. I know it's still July, but it'll creep up on you. 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

Good morning. It's Veronica Raitt's Magic 107.7. Here is to hoping that all of your meetings today get canceled. We don't have time for that. We just want to get to Friday. Let's be honest. 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

0: Magic 107.7. It's Veronica Raines. Thanks for hanging with me today. And I saw this TikTok and I feel like I really need to share the message, which the irony of the message and me finding it on TikTok is really funny. There's this guy that I follow and he always just has takes about anything. And they're usually very positive takes, right? And he said, everyone just loves to hate things these days. And this is kind of a reminder to step away from the internet if someone doesn't agree with you or you don't agree with somebody. He was in referencing to the new movie, The Odyssey. I, in person, have heard a lot of people rave about this movie, that it's really, really fantastic. And he said that he made a video and people were commenting on how it wasn't a very good movie. And he's just like, you know, the comments are just flooded with negativity. And he's like, Christopher Nolan did like extensive work on this film as the director. And, you know, another thing he referenced was Gracie Abrams' new album. He said he's like, I really enjoyed it. I think it's really sonically pleasing. Like, it's an overall very good album and she's worked so hard on it. And he said so many people in the comments are just crapping on this album. And I was, of course, go to the comments and everyone's obviously agreeing with him. Like, people are an expert and I think they're an expert in everything musically, in an entertainment or in, you know, anything. Everybody thinks they're an expert in everything and they always have something negative to say. And honestly, sometimes they just have to back away from the internet and be like, people just love to hate things. And sometimes I'm just like, maybe I need to go touch some grass because these people who I don't know on the internet are making me mad. 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
17: Scattered showers and thunderstorms will move across the area throughout the morning hours, drying out throughout the afternoon. Temperatures today stay on the cooler side, battling some cloud cover with highs in the upper 70s and lower 80s. Overnight tonight, we'll see temperatures dip down into the middle 60s and track another round for storms very early on Friday morning. I'm 27 News Storm Track Meteorologist Eli Millard.
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going to be a lot of rain today. Magic 107.7 in the 80s today. Looking at rain Friday, but beautiful day on Saturday and getting really hot. Maybe triple digits by Sunday. 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Yeah.

0: Good morning. It's Veronica Raitt's Magic 107.7. We are seeing more and more an increase in cases of the diarrhea-causing parasite cyclosporiasis. Now, this started in my home state of Michigan, and there's probably, I think, about 3,000 or so cases. And everyone's still kind of confused, at least my friends and family are, because they were told that it came from Taylor Farms distributing lettuce to Taco Bell, and that's where it started, and then it's just spread from there. But then they said it was like a false positive. I don't know. I'm confused. But apparently, we're now seeing some increased cases here in Kansas, around just under 300 cases statewide. And, you know, I don't know where it's coming from. We don't know if it's from Taylor Farms and their bagged lettuce or if it's from the Taco Bell. We don't know, but it is not fun, nor is it cute. And actually, I know people, like friends of mine that have gotten this, and it's not fun. So make sure if you have lettuce at home or any produce, just wash it well. I don't want to tell you to not buy lettuce or anything, because you need some protein, or you need some vegetables in your life, right? But you need produce. Just be careful and wash your stuff. 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
2: Wet Road 70 East and westbound at Gage, a steady flow with no delays there. 470 East and westbound at Burlingame, in good shape, average speed is 60. And 75 North and southbound, no delays over the Westgate Bridge. I'm Wendy with your right now.
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8: What are the chances you are listening to this while drinking a nice hot cup of coffee? If so, don't let me stop you. For years, we've been reporting on the health benefits of coffee, and that's not going to stop today. A new study, this one out of Harvard School of Public Health, found that coffee and tea could help lower your risk of developing dementia. People who enjoyed 1 to 3 caffeinated cups a day saw the biggest impact. In addition to the caffeine, coffee contains hundreds of bioactive compounds that can influence inflammation, glucose metabolism, vascular function, and oxidative stress. It's also possible coffee drinkers might be doing other things that keep them healthy. Eating a more balanced diet, getting plenty of exercise, sleep, not smoking, or drinking too much alcohol. And finally, staying socially active. I'm Dr. Sanjay Gupta, helping you live a better life.
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Come on, we're almost to that Feel Good Friday. We can do it. Hi, it's Dallas Shave, Magic 107.7. If you're trying to get out tonight, Eats and Beats at Evergy Plaza. It goes from 6 until 9. Live music, good vibes, of course.

As a certified people pleaser, I think it's time to stray away from that because I've learned that people are never pleased. So please yourself. 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

Okay, enjoy the light to moderate rain today for Topeka, because then by Saturday, it's going to be back in the 90s, 97. And then get this, by Sunday, triple digits. So, going to be staying inside the AC on Sunday. 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

I mean, is it too early to ask Santa what you want for Christmas? What do you think? How about a pair of how about a pair of toilet shoes? Yeah. So toilet shoes, they were just released. The idea is you wear them as you go number two, and it raises your legs and improves your squat posture. So, yeah. Magic 107.7.

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don't know. A study found that French fries may be linked to depression. Huh. 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Can I please have a cheeseburger with a side of seasoned?

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To be honest, it depends on the day, okay? So if it's one of those days, sometimes I cry. And it's not because I don't love what I do. It's just, you know, I'm emotional and I just need to cry it out. 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

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It goes from 6 until 9. 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
1: Drying out throughout the afternoon hours, temperatures climbing into the upper 70s and lower 80s. Overnight tonight, we'll see temperatures dip down into the middle 60s. An additional round of showers and thunderstorms will develop into early on Friday morning. Heavy rain is possible, some folks picking up 1 to 2 inches of rainfall. I'm 27 News Storm Track meteorologist Eli Millard. Magic

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0: 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I had to go to the doctor, and doctor comes in. I was like, thank you for being patient. 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

0: Bring an Appetite Eats and Beats is happening tonight. 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

If you're trying to get out and about tonight, Eats and Beats Fest, that's happening at Evergy Plaza. So much fun. Bring an appetite. Of course, there's delicious food, live music, Magic 107.7. It goes from 6 to 9. I've always

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0: I want you, I need you, oh God. I need these beautiful things that I've got.
1: 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I like me better when I'm here with you. Really, I do. 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Thanks for letting me hang out.

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I'm Sage, enjoying the cool weather, a little bit of rain. Sometimes we need a little bit of rain to cool things down. It's Whitesnake, Here I Go Again on Magic 107.7.

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USA Today posted a list of the best fast food breakfast restaurants in the United States. First place is Del Taco, which we don't even have here in Kansas, the Midwest, maybe. A&W is at second. And then Chick-fil-A and Wendy's. What are these? I didn't even know that A&W served breakfast.

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1: Drying out throughout the afternoon hours, temperatures climbing into the upper 70s and lower 80s. Overnight tonight, we'll see temperatures dip down into the middle 60s. An additional round of showers and thunderstorms will develop into early on Friday morning. Heavy rain is possible, some folks picking up 1 to 2 inches of rainfall. I'm 27 News Storm Track meteorologist Eli Miller. Magic.

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in a recent interview, Matt Damon said that the first person he told about being cast in The Odyssey was Ben Affleck because he called his wife and she was busy. So after he got off the phone with Ben, who was freaking out, his wife said, "Why didn't you tell me first?" I love the bromance between Matt Damon and Ben Affleck. They are so adorable. Just

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1: Drying out throughout the afternoon hours, temperatures climbing into the upper 70s and lower 80s. Overnight tonight, we'll see temperatures dip down into the middle 60s. An additional round of showers and thunderstorms will develop into early on Friday morning. Heavy rain is possible, some folks picking up 1 to 2 inches of rainfall. I'm 27 News Storm Track meteorologist Eli Millard.
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Steins and Vines. It's one of the biggest days of the summer at the Topeka Zoo. That is this Saturday, July 25th, from 9 a.m. to 8 p.m. It's one unforgettable day where the zoo transforms into the ultimate summer festival. 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Oh.

Well, we are going to be getting an Incredibles 3 movie, and the director of that movie has indicated that he will not be aging up the main characters. He said people just keep thinking that aging them up is going to make them somehow hipper or cooler. No, it won't. Well, he also has some creative reasons for wanting to keep everyone the same age. I know a lot of people are kind of upset about that because there is a lot more story to be offered with an aged up cast.

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I'm Sage, getting you home from work. Almost the weekend. It's Justin Bieber, sorry.

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1: Temperatures for tonight falling into the middle 60s across northeastern Kansas. Winds are staying from the east and shifting to the south for tomorrow with a chance of early morning showers clearing by the afternoon. I'm KSNT 27 News Storm Track Meteorologist Ashton Rizzo. 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

If you're planning on going on a job interview anytime soon, make sure you don't talk too fast. Studies show that interviewers perceive people who wait a few seconds, who talk more slowly than normal. They're seen as more intelligent than fast talkers. You know, I think it's kind of like thinking about your answers before you answer. That's probably what they're perceiving from someone who takes a few seconds. Take a breath. It's nothing to worry about. It's nothing to be nervous about. An interview is just a conversation. See the

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